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Are you the type of person that is determined to make it? I love that energy. I love that vibe. Like before Blondie became famous, Debbie Harry worked as a waitress and a receptionist at the BBC office in New York, all while she was doing club gigs in New York City, just trying to make it. She'd work all day and then perform all night. 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
1: Hey you, it's Adele. Thanks for being here. 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And they've got nothing but great things to say.
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13: With CHFI traffic, I'm Justin Pierce. There are delays northbound on the Don Valley Parkway. It is slow from on the approach to Lawrence to just north of it. And then over on the northbound 410, delays in Brampton from just north of Steeles through Queen Street, moving well after that. And then on Cottage Country routes now, there are slowdowns on the northbound 400 through Canal Road.
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1: Hey, Toronto, it's Adele. That's about it for me. John Tesh is coming up next. But if you are looking for some relief from this heat, I mean, I think we all are, but I'm talking water park. Well, guess what? This weekend, we're giving away tons of Canada's Wonderland 4-pack tickets. Canada's Wonderland and Splashworks are open daily. So hang out with Sarah tomorrow for your chance to win, and then Vanessa on Sunday. Have a great weekend. I hope it is full of a lot of excitement. 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

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I leave you with Miami Sound Machine. 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
18: 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Northbound on the DVP, there are delays from north of Lawrence to York Mills. And then on the westbound 401, also moving slowly just west of the 400 to west of Islington. And then on Cottage Country routes, there's a little bit of a delay on the northbound 400 through Canal Road.
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1: There's so many epic movies that I'm embarrassed to like. I get sheepish when people start talking about them. I kind of just cower because I'm like, oh man, I hope no one asks me what I think of it because I haven't seen.
2: Like what?
1: The Godfather.
2: What?
1: Yeah. Mannequin.
2: You gotta watch Mannequin.
3: Yeah, you gotta watch Mannequin.
1: What's the one you haven't seen?
2: There's so many. The list is so long.
1: Okay.
2: I have not watched Casablanca. Any Clint Eastwood, like, you know, the good, the bad, the ugly type of thing.
1: I haven't seen, like, what's the one with De Niro? Taxi Driver?
2: Oh.
1: I haven't seen that. I haven't seen Citizen Kane. I haven't.
2: Oh,
1: like,
2: my
1: there's
2: goodness.
1: So many classics I haven't seen that are embarrassing. I need to just, like, take a few days off work.
2: Where's Gurdeep? Oh, he's at a theater with the D-Box.
1: It's research.
2: He's really enjoying those films with the D-Box.
1: Also, they gotta come up with another name for
3: it. Yeah.
1: Where are you going? The D-Box. Like, oh, okay. I'm like, you're gonna have a good weekend.
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1: With your CHFI News, good morning. I'm Lisa Emerald. Restaurants and bars across the country will be filling up this afternoon as many will be cheering on Team Canada as they take on Morocco in a historical matchup. This is the very first time Canada has made it to the round of 16 in the World Cup. The match gets underway at 1 p.m. While those hot and humid temperatures are sticking around just a little bit longer, the GTA remains under a yellow heat warning, but staying cool isn't the only thing you'll have to worry about if you plan to head out today. We could see a batch of thunderstorms. Storms roll through the GTA with the potential of high winds, which should bring us some cooler temperatures. And a well-known bar in the Little Italy neighborhood is safe from condo development after a developer withdrew their application. Sneaky D's will remain open for now after the original proposal sparked months of opposition over the future of the beloved dive bar and restaurant. In sports, the round of 16 gets underway this afternoon with the matchup between Team Canada and Morocco. The Canadian men's team has already defeated one African nation, but can they do it again? The match gets started at 1 p.m. down in Houston, Texas. At 5 p.m., Team France will take on Paraguay in their round of 16 match. It is a game where France is heavily favored to win, but viewers will be watching to see if Paraguay can stun footy fans. And the Toronto Blue Jays opened up their series against the Seattle Mariners with a 2-0 win yesterday. This is the team's second win in a row. They will play the Mariners again later this afternoon at 4:10 and try to make it 3. And today, those hot temperatures are sticking around just a bit longer. The GTA remains under a yellow heat warning, with temperatures expected to hit near 30 degrees. We could see some relief as a round of thunderstorms is expected to roll in throughout the day. Tomorrow morning, we could see cloudy skies with temperatures sitting anywhere between 20 to 25 degrees. Your Sunday night is expected to end off with a cloudy sky and a chance of showers with temperatures feeling close to 20 degrees.
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1: So I'm not sure what's happening. Maybe you can help me out here, Gurdeep. I don't know. Maybe it's happening to you. I went for a Pilates class. Go to sign in, and they're like, oh, so you're here for the Pilates class. And we're like, yep. And then they're like, okay, so the mats are over there. And I was like, no, we're on the reformer. And they're like, oh, no, you signed up for the regular Pilates class. So then I look, I double check, and sure enough, they're right. Then I get home, and I see a text from my friend Amber, who I'm supposed to be meeting for lunch. Totally forgot about it. I look at the calendar. It's in the calendar. 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
1: With your CHFI News, good morning. I'm Lisa Emerald. Restaurants and bars across the country will be filling up this afternoon as many will be cheering on Team Canada as they take on Morocco in a historical matchup. This is the very first time Canada has made it to the round of 16 in the World Cup. The match gets underway at 1 p.m. While those hot and humid temperatures are sticking around just a little bit longer, the GTA remains under a yellow heat warning, but staying cool isn't the only thing you'll have to worry about if you plan to head out today. We could see a batch of thunderstorms. Storms roll through the GTA with the potential of high winds, which should bring us some cooler temperatures. And a well-known bar in the Little Italy neighborhood is safe from condo development after a developer withdrew their application. Sneaky D's will remain open for now after the original proposal sparked months of opposition over the future of the beloved dive bar and restaurant. In sports, the round of 16 gets underway this afternoon with the matchup between Team Canada and Morocco. The Canadian men's team has already defeated one African nation, but can they do it again? The match gets started at 1 p.m. down in Houston, Texas. At 5 p.m., Team France will take on Paraguay in their round of 16 match. It is a game where France is heavily favored to win, but viewers will be watching to see if Paraguay can stun footy fans. And the Toronto Blue Jays opened up their series against the Seattle Mariners with a 2-0 win yesterday. This is the team's second win in a row. They will play the Mariners again later this afternoon at 4:10 and try to make it three. And today, those hot temperatures are sticking around just a bit longer. The GTA remains under a yellow heat warning, with temperatures expected to hit near 30 degrees. We could see some relief as a round of thunderstorms is expected to roll in throughout the day. Tomorrow morning, we could see cloudy skies with temperatures sitting anywhere between 20 to 25 degrees. Your Sunday night is expected to end off with a cloudy sky and a chance of showers with temperatures feeling close to 20 degrees.
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2: 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I'm Heather Prozek. 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
2: Hey, coming up on your Feel Good 80s and 90s weekend, I'm Heather Prosak, and we've got the song that changed it all for Christina Aguilera around the corner. But first, the woman paving the way for them all, Madonna. Do you think it was luck that got her where she is?
3: I'm a perfectionist. I obsess over every little detail. It drives me and everyone else crazy. But to me, that's how you get a beautiful product in the end, by paying attention to every detail.
2: Yeah, I didn't think you thought that either. It was absolutely not luck. We've got NSYNC now, where did you know that they were created just to compete with the Backstreet Boys? And then it separated us all. Were you an NSYNC fan? Were you a Backstreet Boys fan? I was NSYNC. Here's I Want You Back.

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2: Hey, it's Heather Prosek on your Feel Good 80s and 90s weekend. Coming up in under 15 minutes, we've got Prince. Ooh, we're also going to hear Tal Bachman. You know the song from the

mid-2000s. Okay, so we've got some really exciting news. If you miss the fireworks, or maybe you just can't get enough of fireworks like me, Sarah and Vanessa are giving you shots at Canada Wonderland, a 4-pack of tickets, perfect for the whole family, at Canada's Wonderland and Splash Works. 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And it is 4 admissions, 4 VIP firework experiences. Oh, you got kind of everything all set up, which is how we should be celebrating the heat that we are celebrating now. Because we're celebrating it, right? Yes, we look a little cooler, but we could deal with it. Chris Prince, When Doves Cry on 98.1 CHFI. 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
1: With your CHFI News, good morning. I'm Lisa Emerald. Restaurants and bars across the country will be filling up this afternoon as many will be cheering on Team Canada as they take on Morocco in a historical matchup. This is the very first time Canada has made it to the round of 16 in the World Cup. The match gets underway at 1 p.m. While those hot and humid temperatures are sticking around just a little bit longer, the GTA remains under a yellow heat warning, but staying cool isn't the only thing you'll have to worry about if you plan to head out today. We could see a batch of thunderstorms. Storms roll through the GTA with the potential of high winds, which should bring us some cooler temperatures. Some are calling it America's royal wedding. Taylor Swift and Travis Kelce tied the knot last night at the world-famous Madison Square Garden. Over 1,000 people were in attendance, and it has been reported that Adam Sandler officiated the wedding. Swift's brother Austin was her man of honor, while Kelce's brother Jason was his best man. In sports, the round of 16 gets underway this afternoon with the matchup between Team Canada and Morocco. The Canadian men's team has already defeated one African nation, but can they do it again? The match gets started at 1 p.m. down in Houston, Texas. At 5 p.m., Team France will take on Paraguay in their round of 16 match. It is a game where France is heavily favored to win, but viewers will be watching to see if Paraguay can stun footy fans. And the Toronto Blue Jays opened up their series against the Seattle Mariners with a 2-0 win yesterday. This is the team's second win in a row. They will play the Mariners again later this afternoon at 4:10 and try to make it 3. Today, those hot temperatures are sticking around just a bit longer. Thunderstorms are also taking over the skies throughout the day, which should bring cool temperatures into the later evening. Tomorrow morning, we could see cloudy skies with temperatures sitting anywhere between 20 to 25 degrees. Your Sunday night is expected to end off with a cloudy sky and a chance of showers with temperatures feeling close to 20 degrees.
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3: 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I spend my day reporting on traffic and accidents, so I know how important

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19: 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Give yourself lots of extra time if you're heading out this morning. Many of the major expressways dealing with pooling and ponding, so a lot of people using the center lanes because the hydroplaning in the left and right lanes. So just watch your speed. Right now on the eastbound 401, we've got a collision at Dixon. It's blocking the left lane. And if you're on the westbound 401, west of Mavis and the collectors, two right lanes are blocked with a collision at MTO on the scene. If you're getting around on city streets, a police investigation closing Jane both ways between Lawrence and McDonald. So that's closed. And then eastbound Eglinton at Danforth, that is closed also because of a collision. If you're heading to the cottage, northbound 400, moving well all the way up to the Barrie area, eastbound 401, that's wide open from the Durham region out to the 35-115.
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2: It was the late 90s. 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
3: With CHFI traffic, I'm Colette Desjardins. If you're on the eastbound 401 east of White's Road in the Express, a crash in the left lane. And then on the westbound 401, we've got problems approaching Markham Road. It's a collision. It's in the collectors. Two left lanes are blocked. So the backup is from west of Nielsen in the collectors. Taking a look at the southbound 410, two separate problems. One at Courtney Park, blocking the right lane, the collision. And then south of Courtney Park, the HOV lane blocked with the collision. Emergency crews on the scene. Now, if you're heading to Cottage Country, northbound 400, still moving well all the way up to the Barrie area. Eastbound on the 401 from the Durham region.

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2: Oh, I love the song from Savage Garden that we just heard. That was the wedding song of that year. The two of them will never be touring again. So if you love it, blast it loud in your car because you're not going to get close to those guys. Prince is on the way this hour. Christina Aguilera. And we've got all of your feel-good 80s and 90s weekend right here this hour. We're continuing it with kicking everything off with a song that obviously once you hear the opening notes, you know what it is. And you just sit back. Cup of coffee in hand and enjoy Belinda Carlisle.

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3: Why is it when I hear a Prince song, especially that one, I always want to be like, it's just like, am I the only one? I can't be the only one. Good morning, it's Heather Prosag on a very, very hot weekend. I hope you're having a great one. And we're heating things up even more. Sarah and Vanessa have been giving you shots at this, and we continue this weekend with your 4-pack of tickets to Canada Wonderland. 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What a great opportunity. Now, if you love your fireworks, every Saturday night this month, that's tonight, there's fireworks. So be listening between noon and six for your chance to win. Not only is it admission, plus you get the four VIP fireworks

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12: 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Problems on the westbound 401. It's approaching Markham Road in the collectors. Two left lanes are blocked. Emergency crews are there, but it's really solid, backed up from Nielsen in the collectors. If you're traveling on the westbound QEW at Dorval, a stalled vehicle in the HOV lane, MTO and tow truck on the scene. And also, we've got the two problems on the southbound 410. One at Courtney Park blocking the right lane, a collision. And then south of Courtney Park, collision blocking the HOV lane. Emergency crews on both those situations. Now, if you're getting around on city streets, we've got a police investigation closing Jane both ways between Lawrence and McDonald. Eastbound Eglinton shut down at Danforth, and that is for a collision. Heading northbound on the 400, if you're heading up to Cottage Country, problems off on the right shoulder just north of Highway 88. It's backed up to Highway 88. No live lanes are blocked. Everything off on the shoulder, but causing a visual distraction. If you're heading eastbound on the 401 at Whites Road, east of Whites Road in the express, a crash blocking the left lane.
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Good 80s and 90s weekend. We're continuing right through the whole weekend. Don't worry, we're not going anywhere. And keep in mind, we kick it off every Friday at 5 p.m. Now, coming up next, it's the Now and Then Countdown with Billie Joe, my good friend. She's going through 1995. Where were you in 1995? I was in Mr. Poitras' class. I was. He was the only cool teacher that had a stereo. Okay? Yeah, a stereo. And I was listening to Spice Girls at one point during lunch hour. Like, that was, it's where all the cool kids hung out, obviously. That's what I was doing in 1995. Yeah. Here's Billie Joe. We didn't start the fire. The Now and Then Countdown with Billie Joe up next after 10. Have a great afternoon. Don't forget Cash Call.

0: 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And Rick Campanelli was on TV after school?
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16: With CHFI traffic, I'm Colette Desjardins. If you're on the eastbound 401 east of White's Road in the Express, a crash in the left lane. And then on the westbound 401, we've got problems approaching Markham Road. It's a collision. It's in the collectors. Two left lanes are blocked. So the backup is from west of Nielsen in the collectors. Taking a look at the southbound 410, two separate problems. One at Courtney Park, blocking the right lane, collision. And then south of Courtney Park, the HOV lane blocked with a collision. Emergency crews on the scene. Now, if you're heading to Cottage Country,

0: Northbound 400 still moving well all the way up to the Barrie area. Eastbound on the 401 from the Durham region out to the 35-115 is so far so good.
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1: Hi, how you doing? It's Billie Joe. And if you love a good countdown, we got you covered. It's a Now and Then Countdown. So honestly, it's two for the price of one. We'll play the biggest songs of today and back in the day. Our feature year, let's go there now, is 1995. You were, let me guess, watching television, maybe the O.J. Simpson trial? Trying to figure out how to do the Macarena. Not probably doing those at the same time. Toy Story, the OG, the original, the first Toy Story topped the box office, actually breaking records. Seinfeld ruled the TV, and Brad Pitt, no kidding, sexiest man alive in 1995. We're going to hear songs from Boyz II Men, Mariah Carey, and Seal. But first, let's kick it off in the now with new One Republic and Need Your Love on the Now and Then Countdown.

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0: It's the Now and Then Countdown on the Now side of things. Miles Smith at number 12 with Stargazing. Hi, I'm your host, Billie Joe. Well, our feature year is 1995. That is the year you showed up with a clipping out of a magazine and you were at your hairstylist. You said you need to replicate this hairstyle. The Rachel. Everybody wanted to look like Jennifer Aniston. And years later, Jen Aniston actually commented on
1: it. And that hairdo lasted about a total, I think, of 7 months.
2: Right.
1: And it has had legs of 15 years.
0: We all wanted to look like her. And I remember my hairstylist saying, I am a

beautician, not a magician. You don't look like Jennifer Aniston. I don't know how I'm going to do this. That one really was 1995. Well, this next song, the founder of the band says the name is meaningless. Basically, it's a corruption of the Greek name Dimitri, the name of a film producer he saw in the closing credits of a movie he watched back in the 70s. Well, here it is. It's Roll to Me, Dimitri, on the Now and Then Countdown.

Where Is My Husband on the Now and Then Countdown at 11th place again this week. Hi, I'm your host, Billy Joe. Well, our feature year is 1995. Kids obsessed with those tiny collectible discs, better known as Pogs. Do you remember some schools actually banning them because they were a disruption in the class? Pogs. Who would have thought? Huge. In 1995. Well, this next song spent like 14 weeks on top of the Billboard Hot 100 in 1994 and stayed on the chart until our feature year of 1995. Not to mention, it was on Billboard's Greatest of All Time chart. One magazine called it silkier than the First Lady's Nightgown. Wow. Calm down, 90s. Calm down. It's Boyz II Men and I'll Make Love to You on the Now and Then Countdown.

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2: With CHFI Traffic, I'm Colette Desjardins. 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If you're northbound on the Don Valley Parkway, 404, busy Lawrence up to York Mills and north of Bloomington, we've got the right lane blocked all because of construction. Heading southbound on the 404 Don Valley Parkway, it's a busy one from approaching Shepherd down to York Mills. Westbound on the Gardiner, we had a crash blocking two right lanes west of Jarvis. So that has cleared, but It's a little bit busy out towards Jameson as a result. Now, if you're traveling up to the Cottage, northbound 400, we had delays. Highway 9 up to Canal Road. Fifth Line up to north of 89 on and off and approaching Essa Road to Dunlop. If you're on the eastbound 401, busy through Salem.
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It's the Now and Then Countdown, and still in at number 10, Justin Bieber and Daisies. Hi, I'm Billy Joe, your host, and our feature year is 1995. Every house either had this or wanted it. Windows 95. Oh, man, it had a task bar, a recycle bin. It had long file names. And if you remember, they released a commercial to talk about Windows 95, and it featured this song.

wins the artist's biggest hit, even earned her a Grammy nomination for Best Rock Song in 1995. It's Melissa Etheridge on the Now and Then Countdown.

It's a Now and Then countdown. There she is, Taylor Swift and the Fate of Ophelia at number 8. Hi, I'm Billie Jo. Well, our feature year is 1995. It had just been announced and everybody had one in their hand. A frozen Frappuccino from Starbucks. It was like the drink of choice for teenagers, for moms at malls. It was kind of the in thing before Starbucks launched the pumpkin spice latte. There you go, 1995. Well, this next song, I remember it being popular for grad songs. Now, Q Magazine included this song in the list of 1001 best songs ever. It became a hit twice when it was used in a Ford Focus commercial at the end of the 90s. Here's Desiree, and you gotta be on the Now and Then countdown. Listen.

0: and he drove off. I'm like, oh, my cell phone.
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0: It's downtown, so he's not driving that fast. I can see the car. He's now about 200 meters away from me. I broke into my Tom Cruise Sprint, and I see I'm gaining on him because he's in traffic. He's about to make a right turn, and he's about 100 meters away from me now. I just yell out. They go, what? And then as I turn the corner, I see he's pulled over with flashers.
1: Oh, nice.
0: And then as I'm walking up to him, he sticks his hand out the passenger window, and he's holding my cell phone because I guess he saw it on the seat.
1: Oh, wow.
0: To be honest.
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0: Yeah, that's true.
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3: 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We had some problems on the westbound 401 approaching Markham and the collectors. Everything has cleared and the drive is back up to speed. Now, if you're on the eastbound QEW, the ramp to West Mall, flooding in the right lane, so be careful through there. MTO, of course, has been notified about that. Getting around on city streets, we still have a police investigation that has closed Jane both ways between Lawrence and McDonald. Heading up to the cottage on the northbound 400, give yourself lots of extra time. Heavy rain reported. We had delays north of King and then Highway 9 off and on to north of 88, north of 89. And also, if you're headed eastbound on the 401, we had a crash just east of White's Road in the express, but that's gone, so that's good news. And then it's in great shape from the Durham region out to the 35-115.
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5: Hi, how you doing? I'm Billy Joe, and this countdown has the best of right now and back in the day. Our feature year, 1995. Can we all agree that was the year for ER, Friends, Seinfeld? They were all massive on television. Match.com had just launched, and Amazon was selling its first book online in 1995. Also, call it like an avocado thing. We were all throwing sun-dried tomatoes into recipes, on our pizza. Sun-dried tomatoes were very hot in 1995. Okay, this next artist on the countdown credits a gal that is opening up a handful of shows for him for teaching him how to sing. He says it's all Shania Twain.
6: Yeah, she's someone who, you know, musically has been in my life for such a long time. I just remember being like in the car with my mum and singing Shania Twain and kind of learning the lyrics, and it being someone, you know, in a lot of ways, it was like she was like my vocal coach or something. Those memories also like part of memories that I have with my mum. Like, it's such a special thing that music does for us.
5: I love that story so much. Number 7 this week, here he is. It's Harry Styles with American Girls on the Now and Then Countdown.

to number six this week in the Now, Sabrina Carpenter and Espresso. Hi, I'm Billy Joe. 1995, that is our feature year. Hillary Clinton, she was the first lady in 1995, and cell phones were still only being used just to make calls. That's 1995. Well, this next band originally played this song much, much slower. It was originally written to reflect the lead singer's depressed mood over a crush he had. But they ended up speeding it up before they recorded it. And turns out they like this version much better. It's Blues Traveler and Runaround on the Now and Then Countdown.

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1: Number 5.

Love that one. Number five this week, Tame Impala and Jenny, Dracula on the Now and Then Countdown. Hi, I'm your host, Billy Joe. Well, our feature year, 1995. What was in your closet? What were you wearing in 1995? Perhaps an oversized jersey, baggy jeans, or the Canadian tuxedo, denim on denim. Very hot in 1995. Also, this nail polish color, Vamp. V-A-M-P, do you remember that? It was supposed to look like dried blood. The number one selling nail polish in 1995. And I'm guessing before you left the house, you probably splashed some CK1 on as well, right? 1995. Let's go there now. I know we're going to catch you singing in the car to this one. It's Montel Jordan on the Now and Then Countdown. This

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7: 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If you're northbound on the Don Valley Parkway, 404, busy Lawrence up to York Mills and north of Bloomington, we've got the right lane blocked all because of construction. Heading southbound on the 404 Don Valley Parkway, it's a busy one from approaching Shepherd down to York Mills. Westbound on the Gardiner, we had a crash blocking two right lanes west of Jarvis. So that has cleared, but It's a little bit busy out towards Jameson as a result. Now, if you're traveling up to the Cottage, northbound 400, we had delays, Highway 9 up to Canal Road, Fifth Line up to north of 89 on and off, and approaching Esser Road to Dunlop. If you're on the eastbound 401, busy through Salem.
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0: The Now and Then Countdown. Hi, I'm your host, Billy Joe. Well, our feature year is 1995. What movies were you heading to the theaters to watch? Toy Story, first computer animated film, breaking records. That's the OG, the first Toy Story. Batman Forever did really well. Apollo 13, how about Braveheart?
1: Would you be willing to trade all the days from this day to that for one chance, just one chance, to come back here and tell our enemies that they may take our lives, but they'll never take our freedom!
0: Oh, that speech from Mel Gibson in Braveheart with the long hair and the kilt. It won Best Picture at the Oscars that year, also won 5 awards that year. Big movie for Mel Gibson. Well, 1995, sticking with our feature year, here's one from Mariah Carey. It's called Fantasy on the Now and Then Countdown.

Alex Warren and Ordinary at number two this week on the Now and Then Countdown. Well, our feature year is 1995. This next song was re-released in our feature year. It was part of the Batman Forever film soundtrack, sending it, honestly, to the top of the charts in the United States and Australia. Also, might sound familiar if you ever watched The Neverending Story 3. It was included in that movie as well. Yeah, it's Seal, Kiss from a Rose, on the Now and Then Countdown.

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0: Subaru dealers. It's a slow drive on the southbound 404 DVP. First of all, volume from approaching Shepherd down to Lawrence, and then it's really slow, Bayview Bluer down to the Gardner. Now on the westbound Gardner, no troubles. Everything is moving nicely to the 427. On the westbound QEW, a busy one from the 427 to Dixie, 4 to Trafalgar, Walkers to the 403 ramp. Heading into the city on the eastbound Gardner, it is slow east of the Humber Bridge all the way to Strawn. Just a volume situation. If you're getting around on city streets, we've got the Taste of Lawrence, which has closed Lawrence both ways between Warden and Birchmount. Also, eastbound Eglinton, that is shut down at Danforth, all because of a collision investigation. Later today on the eastbound Lakeshore, it's going to be shut down. The right lane will be closed from Ontario Drive to Strawn. It's for the RBC Amphitheater concert. If you're on your way to the cottage, northbound 400, that is slow from Highway 9 to 5th Line, and then you're going to find it slow from Innisfil Beach Road up to Dunlop and Barrie. At last check, eastbound on the 401, that was busy from east of Westney out to east of Salem.
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see at the top of the charts then our feature year number one, 1995, Waterfalls, TLC. Now, if you really sit down, you listen to the lyrics and you take that song in, it shines a light on some of the biggest issues of the 1990s, like the HIV/AIDS epidemic, the violence associated with the illegal drug trade. It just has a real special meaning.

0: song also has lyrics close to a Paul McCartney song of the same name, but Paul, he definitely takes it in a different direction. Yeah, this is Paul McCartney.
1: Don't go chasing polar bears.
0: What? Polar bears?
1: In the radar.
0: Would be offended. We like TLC's version much better, right? Our number one song in the now this week, for the second week in a row, it's Bruno Mars, I Just Might. Number one on the now and then countdown. Enjoy.

0: afternoon. I'm Sarah Bartok, y'all. 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Keep that number handy because we continue with another round of Cash Call. 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Yes, I have keywords coming up between noon and 6 today. And there'll also be keywords tomorrow between noon and 6. So make sure you don't go anywhere. 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We got you covered right here on 98.1 CHFI. 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
1: Hey there, I'm Sarah Bartok. Funny, you know, I got some flags on my car. I got a Canada one, of course. I got an England one. That's my other team. And sometimes I forget that the flags are on there, and I get, like, honks from other people. I'm like, what is that? What's going on? Why are they honking at me? What am I doing wrong? And then I was like, oh, right, the flags. Or yesterday, there was a guy that was, like, pointing at me. And I was like, what? Am I doing something wrong? Am I not allowed to turn right here? Oh, no, right, the flags. He was cheering on the England flag. On the way to work today, I just got stopped at. I was at a stoplight. Car beside me rolls down. Hey, British, yeah, okay, they're British. Married to a Canadian, cheering on Team Canada this afternoon. Woo-woo! I mean, this World Cup really is bringing us all together. Of course, World Cup action continues with just two games on the docket today. Canada's World Cup dreams will continue 1 o'clock this afternoon. And the guys are going to don their all-black kits in Houston for their round of 16 match against Morocco. Morocco going to be wearing red, Canada wearing black. You see, they are 2-0-0 with 7 goals for and 0 goals against throughout the FIFA World Cup while wearing those black jerseys, which they helped design, by the way. They're like the coolest jerseys. So, hey, I'm thinking, you know what? If it works, it works. We got this. The second game, Paraguay, France, that's coming up at 5 o'clock. But all eyes on Canada this afternoon, moments away. Game time, 1 p.m. Go, Canada, go. Here's Pink. This is Just Like a Pill. And it's on 98.1 CHFI.

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2: Hey there, I'm Sarah Bartok on your Saturday afternoon. 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I'm going to tell you what the keyword is for your chance to get a $2,000 cash call on Monday morning with Pooja and Gurdeep. Yes.

$2,000. Why? Nobody answered their phone. The winner didn't answer on Friday morning. So that means, no winner. We take that $1,000 and we add it to the next giveaway, which will be Monday morning, $2,000. If the phone rings, answer it. Because you could be waking up to some serious cash. And every entry also lands you in the running for our $10,000 grand prize. 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So your 12 o'clock keyword is deck. Deck. D-E-C-K. Deck. You're going to go out to the deck. Hopefully by the cottage. Wouldn't that be nice? Deck, D-E-C-K. That's the keyword. Text deck and your name to 981981. Look at that. You're in both draws. I wish you good luck. More details about CHFI's cash call can be found at chfi.com.

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I'd love to hook you up with four admission tickets and four VIP fireworks experience passes. You'll watch the fireworks from the exclusive Lazy Bear Lodge patio while enjoying premium food and drinks. All you got to do is text the word fireworks. Fireworks right now to 981-981, and I could call you back handing the tickets over. Fireworks to 981-981 right now. Good luck.

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2: A big congratulations going out to Enza Fiore, who actually was able to take a break from doing house chores for a second. She's blasting CHFI. She's enjoying the tunes. And she's like, wait, I'm going to text fireworks to 981-981. I called her back and she is winning a family four-pack to Canada's Wonderland Plus. Four VIP fireworks experiences. So thank you so much for listening, Enzo. It was a pleasure to chat with you. Congratulations. Have a great time at Canada's Wonderland. And, you know, I'm looking at the weather. I'm like, you know what? It doesn't matter what kind of weather you have when you go to Canada's Wonderland. It's always a great time there. But let's look at the forecast for today. We're continuing with this yellow heat warning in effect. All day today should end this evening with a chance of showers in the forecast. High getting up to 29. We're almost there. Tonight, more showers, low of 18, maybe a thunderstorm too. Tomorrow, 28, mainly cloudy with a little sun peeking through. Right now, 24, feeling like 33.

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2: 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I scored. And my parents, the coaches, are like, who is this kid? His first game, 5 seconds into the game, this guy scores a goal. This guy's going to be a soccer phenom. I played soccer for 2 more years, didn't score another goal ever. One goal, 5 seconds in, never again.
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2: Good afternoon, 1 o'clock on the dot, 24 degrees in the city, feeling like 32. I'm Sarah Bartuck with more of your favorite 80s and 90s songs on the way this hour. And another one this hour, a keyword for CHFI's Cash Call. 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They are different each hour. 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You know what? 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Plus, my goodness, passes to Canada's Wonderland up for grabs all weekend too here on 98.1 CHFI. So stick around to win those too. So much fun. Glad to know you're there. Thanks for hanging out with me. With Starship, this is Nothing's Gonna Stop Us Now. And it's on 98.1 CHFI. I dedicate this to Team Canada.

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98.1 CHFI. I'm Sarah Bartok, hooking you up with some Canada's Wonderland passes. You know, Canada's Wonderland and Splashworks are open daily, and the Celebration Canada event happening now, which means they're going to have fireworks every Saturday night throughout the month of July. And they'll also have fireworks over the Civic Holiday long weekend, Labor Day weekend as well. And this weekend between noon and 6, CHFI has a chance for you to win an amazing prize pack that includes 4 admission tickets and 4 VIP fireworks experience passes, premium fireworks viewing from the Lazy Bear Lodge patio. You'll get food and drinks too. Living La Vida Loca, right? How amazing does that sound? Text fireworks right now to 981981. I could call you back, hooking you up with the passes.

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0: 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Up for grabs, passes to Canada's Wonderland. I asked you to text fireworks to 981981. Let's make a call.
1: Hello?
0: Oh, hello. It's almost like you know who's calling you.
1: No. No, but I have fingers crossed.
0: Yeah, it's Sarah calling from 98.1 CHFI.
1: I love you, I love you, I love you.
0: Look at that. The crossed fingers worked out for you. What's your name?
1: Joyce.
0: Hi, Joyce. What are you up to?
1: I am actually glazing some pottery that I made in my basement and listening to you yesterday and today. And I thought, oh, what the hell? I'm just sitting here painting away, so I'll take my chances.
0: Well, that's wonderful, Joyce. Look at that, being artistic and winning stuff on the radio. I mean, what more can you do in a day?
1: That's exactly right. You're right. Are you having fun?
0: I'm having a blast. I'm having a great time.
1: Good for you.
0: And Joyce, what I'd love to hook you up with is a family four-pack of passes to Canada's Wonderland. They've got fireworks every Saturday night this month, plus Civic Long Weekend, Labor Day Long Weekend, and you're going to get a VIP fireworks experience because you're going to be able to hang out at the Lazy Bear Lodge patio. You'll get some exclusive food and drinks just for you and your guests, all on us.
1: That's awesome, awesome, awesome. Thank you so much. I'm going to take grandkids.
0: Oh, lovely. What are their names? Let's give them a shout out.
1: I have four of them, so I have to decide. So I don't know. So that's going to be tricky.
0: Right. You know what? Maybe, Grandma, if you really cared, you could just let the four kids be in there and you'll stand on the outside.
1: I may just do that. I was thinking of that. Exactly.
0: Congratulations once again, Joyce. I've got more passes. As a matter of fact, every hour today and every hour between noon and six tomorrow as well. Right here on 98.1 CHFI with the Cranberries. It's Dreams.

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2: Okay, let's just dream for a second. 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Why? 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So they missed out on their $1,000 winnings. 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Keywords announced between noon and 6, Saturday and Sunday. 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A new one each and every hour. Every keyword you hear is another entry. 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A lot of money. Your 1 o'clock keyword is drink. D-R-I-N-K. Drink. You're going to cool off with a nice drink today on this hot Saturday. 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

6 minutes of added time. In the World Cup FIFA game, Canada-Morocco, we're at the four-minute extra mark at the minute. And then we'll take a bit of a break. Current score, 0-0 in the game. It's raining in the city. Yes, it is. And we're going to have showers off and on throughout the afternoon. Maybe even a thunderstorm as well. The yellow heat warning continues down from orange to yellow. Should end by tomorrow. Because I'm over it. Are you over it? Yeah, tell me about it. Right now, we're 23, feeling like 32.

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Good afternoon. Welcome to the 2 o'clock hour. More of your 80s and 90s faves on the way. Brian Adams, some Mariah Carey. How about some Culture Club, too? 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All it takes is one keyword, right? It could be the one you text in. Plus, Wonderland Fun, a family four-pack up for grabs again this hour. So much going on. Keep listening. I'll tell you when to text for those as well. Hope you're having a great afternoon. My name's Sarah Bartok, keeping you company. 23 degrees in the city, 32 with the humidity. 0-0 currently, Canada-Morocco in the World Cup. Let's go, Canada. Toto now, this is Africa on 98.1 CHFI.

not sure if you saw this, but Bryan Adams actually marked Canada Day the other day by releasing a tongue-in-cheek, anti-Trump, pro-Canada song called 51st State. Very clever. 51st State is actually a tribute song to the people, communities, and values that have shaped this amazing country of ours. And Bryan has a lot to say in the song, that's for sure. It is out now, also available to purchase on a 7-inch record that quite naturally is pressed on split-color red and white vinyl. Gotta love that. Proud to be a Canadian. Here's Bryan Adams this time. And it's on 98.1 CHFI.

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2: Before I get to the keyword, just a quick update in the Canada-Morocco game. World Cup action. We are in the second half. We're at the 58th minute of the game. Morocco leads 1-0. All right, let's get to this, the keyword for CHFI's Cash Call. It's your 2 o'clock keyword. We do announce new keywords every hour between noon and 6 on Saturday and Sunday. 8 a.m. and 8 p.m. Monday through Friday, all right? It's a different keyword every hour. And it's only valid for that hour. I can't stress that enough. If you're sending me a keyword from the noon hour right now, it's being sent straight to the garbage. It doesn't count. This is the 2 o'clock keyword. Only good for the 2 o'clock hour. You're in for the $2,000 giveaway. The cash call will happen 7 a.m. Monday morning. $2,000, because no.

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I love snack. 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

If you're looking for something to do this weekend, head to Nathan Phillips Square. 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

981 now. And I could be calling you back to hand over that family four-pack to enjoy. Fireworks to 981-981 right now. Good luck. Here's Tina Turner. What's love got to do with it?

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Well, good afternoon. Coming up to 3 o'clock, I'm Sarah Bartok. Little World Cup update for you. We're into the 8 minutes of overtime before we hit the final game. Morocco up 2-0 over Canada. But then again, Morocco is sixth in the world. But it's been quite the game. Canada's still going hard, though, in this final 8 minutes of the match. Hope you're having a great Saturday. I want to say hi and congratulations to Savina Franzoy. Savina winning a four-pack of tickets to get into Canada's Wonderland, plus four VIP fireworks experiences as well. Her and her guests will be enjoying the fireworks, which happen every Saturday this month at Wonderland, from the best viewing on the Lazy Bear Lodge patio. Exclusive food and drinks as well. You have a chance to win one. Yeah, I could hook you up. We have passes today until 6 o'clock tonight and as well tomorrow between noon and 6. Also in the same time frame, you could be picking up keywords for CHFI's cash call. Another one to get you into the draw for $2,000 Monday morning and $10,000 on August 4th. 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Here's Michael Jackson.

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Sadly, Team Canada's World Cup dreams have just been dashed by Morocco. Morocco taking the game 3-0. But you know what? We are so proud of Team Canada. We broke so many records during this World Cup, making history time and time again. These boys have definitely made the country proud. Everybody at the stadium in Houston right now cheering on Team Canada, giving them the round of applause they deserve, the standing ovation, and the players are just taking it all in. Of course, it is a very sad moment, and you can see on their faces they are just, you know, gutted, just devastated. But at the end of it all, we are all so proud of Team Canada. Did such a great job during this World Cup. We're very, very proud of you. And it'll be interesting to see who takes it all at the end of the World Cup. I'm Sarah Bartok, 307, 23 degrees in the city, feeling like 32 with Hadaway. This is What Is Love. What is love?

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If you could read my mind right now, you'd know that I'm hungry. 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If you are too, maybe you want to head down to Yonge and Dundas because there is the Toronto Downtown Rib Fest on right now. Now, it's only food, all right? 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Air quotes. 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

just picked up some passes to Canada's Wonderland. Yeah, and you know what? It continues. I do have another chance for you to win some Canada's Wonderland passes. Four admissions plus four VIP fireworks experiences. Well, I've got another chance coming up next hour on 98.1 CHFI. Also coming up next hour, Toronto Blue Jays are in action. Yes, they are. They're in Seattle to take on the Mariners this weekend. Game 2 of 3 up in minutes. First pitch, 4:10. And you can catch all of the action and the updates on Sportsnet. Casey and JoJo now. This is all.

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2: Yes, it is, with tunes from the 80s and 90s this hour from Corey Hart, Mariah Carey. We'll also hear from Cher and so much more. Thanks to you for hanging out with me today on your Saturday afternoon. My name's Sarah Bartok, 4 o'clock in the city, 24 degrees, feeling like 32. Also coming up this hour, another keyword for CHFI's Cash Call. 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Ooh, we can dream, right? Plus, passes for Wonderland. Again, our last pack for today going to come up sometime this hour, so don't go anywhere. But first, it's Ace of Base, All That She Wants. 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

What's up, Scarborough? Actually, Scarborough's largest street festival has taken over Lawrence Avenue East this weekend. The community has come together for food, culture, music, entertainment, a beverage guard, midway rides, family attractions, and so much more. And new this year is the Soccer Hub. It's going to feature watch parties and game screenings during the FIFA World Cup this weekend. Absolutely love it. It's the Taste of Lawrence. 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And enjoy the Taste of Lawrence this weekend. Bringing communities together. Gotta love it. Here's Corey Hart on CHFI.

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I'm Sarah Bartok. This weekend, we're giving away tons of tickets to Canada's Wonderland. It's always such a good time there, right? And we would love to hook you up with four admission tickets plus four VIP fireworks experience passes, premium viewing of some phenomenal fireworks from the Lazy Bear Lodge patio, along with exclusive food and drinks. 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So keep listening to CHFI to win passes. Ah, what the heck. Text the word fireworks right now, and I could be calling you back to say you're off to Wonderland. 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Text it. 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
2: Hello. I just got your text, Terry. 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
3: Awesome.
2: Yeah, well, you know what? That means you're the lucky winner. I'm going to hook you up with four passes to Canada's Wonderland, plus four VIP fireworks experiences as well.
3: Awesome. Thank you so much. My son is making quite the face beside me right now.
2: What's your son's name?
3: Liam.
2: Hi, Liam. Liam's like, Mom, what are you doing? You're embarrassing me.
3: Exactly.
2: Well, tell Liam he's going to be thrilled because you know what? Hopefully you'll be able to take him. Maybe he'll be chosen to go to Wonderland with you. But you know what? It really is your discretion, Terry.
3: Maybe.
2: We've got tickets to the Lazy Bear Lodge Patio because they're going to have special fireworks every Saturday night throughout the month of July, plus Civic Long Weekend and Labor Day Long Weekend as well. 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
3: 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Thank you.
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1: What's your childhood scar story?
2: I was in the sandbox apparently one day, and I guess I had, you know, those little packs of the chiclets you used to get on Halloween like two little chiclets in it, those tiny little boxes?
1: Yes.
2: I guess I had some of those, and I was sharing them with some kids in the sandbox, and there was this class bully. He came up to me and said, "Give me your chiclets." And I said, "No." I'm going to say his name. I don't care if he's listening. Mitso. And he was bigger than the rest of the kids. He was kind of dirty. He took his long, dirty fingernails after I said no to giving him gum, and he dug his index and middle finger into the side of my face.
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80s and 90s weekend on 98.1 CHFI. I am your host, Sarah Bartok. 502 in the city. 25 degrees, that's more like it, but it feels like 34 with some showers in the forecast off and on throughout the day and into tonight as well. A little more comfortable, though, as we head into the evening. 18 degrees the low, so a bit of a reprieve there. Tomorrow back up to 28, plus a little humidity. Should be much better tomorrow, that's for sure. Let's see, who do we got coming up this hour for you? We'll hear from Phil Collins, Billy Ocean, some Dexys, Midnight Runners, and more. Let's kick off this 5 o'clock hour with Madonna. It's Like a Prayer, 98.1 CHFI.

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Or if you're feeling lucky, keep listening for another keyword to enter CHFI's cash call. $2,000 Monday morning. The odds are better too. And of course, the $10,000 giveaway happening August 4th. Your keyword.

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It's a feel-good 80s and 90s weekend on 98.1 CHFI. I got to say hi to Kylie, who texted 981981. Really wants to hear some NSYNC. You got it. Let's go back to 1997. Tearing Up My Heart, NSYNC on 98.1 CHFI. It's tearing up.

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has been downgraded to a yellow heat warning, but that humidity continues, should end actually tomorrow, hopefully. But outdoor pools in Toronto have extended hours this weekend because of these brutal temperatures getting into the 40s with the Humidex. So that means pools, there's 55 of them in the city,

currently open 10 a.m. to 8 p.m., but eight locations will stay open till 11:45. Or maybe you'd like to head to the beach, you can do that too, with lifeguards on duty till 7:30. You can find details about the pools near you at toronto.ca. Here's Toni Braxton.

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2: Hi, this is Bree Cook. How are you? And your feel-good Saturday night. Oh, our first together this new month of July. 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

K101CHFI, Lips Inc., Funky Town, so fun, and more just like that all weekend with Feel Good 80s and 90s. Right here on your Feel Good Saturday night, we're sprinkling in the 2000s as well, like Katy Perry, here is Hot and Cold. Yeah.

really picturing it this moment. Journey, Final Frontier Tour. I know we are sending winners here at 98.1 CHFI. Of course, coming to Toronto, Scotiabank Arena, November 4th. My name is Bree, and it's your feel-good Saturday night. Let's keep it going. Wilson Phillips, Hold On. I know.

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Now, she showed out her workout routine on Instagram recently. JT, just being the funny guy, he has commented, oh, literally eating onion rings over here. Yeah, it's called balance. Why not both? This is Bree, your feel-good Saturday night, 98.1 CHFB.

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2: Hey, this is Bree. 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Mm-hmm. Be ready. You've got keywords coming your way once again tomorrow, noon to 6. Now you're getting Rickrolled. 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
1: All right, so last week, Pooj, you shared that after 3.5 years of being parents, you feel that parenthood has changed your husband, Paul, zero. He's the exact same guy he was before kids as he is after kids. So he heard the rant. He has a rebuttal.
2: Parenthood has changed me, and it's made me recognize what a rock star, a bigger rock star, that my wife is than I ever thought.
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2: 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And first, Backstreet Boys.